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3: The National Highway Traffic Safety Administration says riding a bus to school is 13 times safer than riding a passenger vehicle and 10 times safer than walking to school. The reality of school bus safety is that more children are hurt outside the bus than inside as passengers. 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
9: Here with Brian Becker, owner of Tischler Wood in Avon. 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
20: And these two Netflix documentaries have torn my marriage apart. 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I'll tell you about it 7:30 Wednesday morning on the Kelly Jordan Show.

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1: I can relate to a lot of the

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It's a Daytona Airbrush t-shirt. 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
10: 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Because of that, we are able to give the extra time to place a man in his favorite car during his visitation, or bring cars, boats, and motorcycles inside our funeral homes to help personalize the services. Things that cannot be done if there are services back-to-back in a busier funeral home. We know that you have many options to choose from, and we are always honored when we are chosen to help guide families along the pathway of planning a service.
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14: 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We decided I would come to her, and we spent the Sunday afternoon in her home watching the Vikings game and just talking about the pre-planning process. 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
1: And these two Netflix documentaries have torn my marriage apart. 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I'll tell you about it 7:30 Wednesday morning on The Kelly Jordan Show.

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4: 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The reality of school bus safety is that more children are hurt outside the bus than inside as passengers. Most of the children who lose their lives in bus-related crashes are pedestrians, 4 to 7 years old, who are hit by the bus or by motorists illegally passing a stop school bus. Please be patient and use extra caution while driving your children in school buses, and never pass a bus when the red lights are flashing. The children inside and their parents are counting on us. 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
3: He's a ranch hand in a pinch, man. 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

0: settle down. We're going to get to it.
1: Really?
2: You're already getting called out this morning, Brian.
1: Me?
2: For no podcast yesterday.
1: Hey,
2: not your fault, though. Not your fault.
3: Technical difficulties, guys.
2: Yeah.
3: Like, actually technical difficulties. Not just, like, me not being lazy.
2: Yeah.
3: Technical difficulties.
2: There's a thing that's supposed to record us every time we turn the microphones on digitally, and it wasn't working yesterday.
3: Yeah, it didn't do it.
2: It happens every once in a while, you know?
3: Listen here, Craig.
2: And you know what? You missed out on a great show yesterday. So yeah. That's on you, Craig.
3: Yeah, you missed out. You should have been listening live, man.
2: You ain't got to lie, Craig.
3: Now we got to arm wrestle or something.
2: All right, you ready to do sports?
1: Yes,
2: yeah,
1: sure.
2: Let's go.
1: It's
3: brought to you by Trout Companies. They know water from the bottom to the tap. And the Twins, guess what they did?
2: One?
3: No, they didn't. They lost to the Yankees 8-1 yesterday. They gave up 14 hits in that loss yesterday. That's a tough go. Not going to lie, that's a tough go.
2: How many hits? I'm sorry. I was looking for that sound effect.
3: They gave up 14 of them. So they didn't really have a chance. Today,
2: Mahatma Gandhi.
3: Twins avoid the sweep. They take on the Yankees 12:40. First pitch, by the way. Twins have lost 5 of their last 6. So
2: okay.
3: Get ready for that. Minnesota Vikings in action squaring off against the Chicago Bears this weekend. Oh. Kickoff is set for noon. You can check that game out on Fox. And, of course, don't forget our Pro Football Pick'em is up. Chance at $100 every week. And if you get a perfect week, Kelly Jordan, that's $1,000.
2: You know what's funny? You and I tied on the last one.
3: Yeah, I'm embarrassed.
2: If you don't know a lot about... See, you can win money with this, and if you don't know a lot about football, as I don't,
3: yeah,
2: it gives you, like, here's this team's percentage of winning. So I just go and pick the best percentages.
3: Yeah, and I didn't do that, and we had the same score, so...
1: sucker!
3: And by the way, tomorrow kicks off with Detroit and Buffalo. That game on Amazon Prime. Get ready for that. That's all your right. Sports. Thanks, Trout Companies. They know water from the bottom to the tap.
2: You know... It seems like when you watch a game on Amazon Prime, it's so much more subdued than on television. I don't know if they don't have the crowd noise as loud when the announcers are talking or something. There's something different about the mix is different, and it changes the vibe and the feeling of the game. It's really weird.
3: Ah.
2: But I noticed it last year when we were watching a game on
3: I think it's how they broadcast it.
2: That could be too.
3: But
2: maybe the sound isn't as crisp and sharp.
3: No, I don't think it is. Is it still? I wonder if it's still Al Michaels and Kirk Herbstreit.
2: I wouldn't be able to tell you, but it was really weird. My son and I were watching. I was like, this sounds so different than when it's on NBC or ABC or whatever. Now, you cannot broadcast as wide of a range of sound through streaming as you can over the air, so that might have something to do with it.
3: That might be.
2: Hey, Kelly, shut up. Nobody cares. All right, cool. Today is going to be about 70 degrees and a little bit of rain up in the place, but that's all right. We need the rain. I was going to go out on the boat today, but now it's looking like probably not. That's okay. Tomorrow, though, going to be beautiful. 71 and partly cloudy. Rain that is for sure going to happen on Friday, so with a high of 63. Dude, we don't get out of the 60s for the foreseeable future.
1: Hell yeah!
2: Is that it? Is that it for 70s for the year?
3: I'm in.
2: There's no way we're done with 70s for the entire year.
3: I'm 100% in on this.
2: I know you are. Gosh, you don't like leaving the house. So
3: yeah, but it feels so good to sit outside in this weather.
2: It does, but I just want a couple more boat days. That's it. Just a few more boat days.
3: You can still do it. Just because it's not 70.
2: Actually, in the 60s, you're right. It isn't that bad to go out.
3: You can still boat day it, dude.
2: You're right, dude. Thank you, Brian Riley, for building me back up from my lowest of lows.
3: That's what I'm here for.
2: We shall come back and do... Mid-level radio, right after Co-Wetzel of Wetzel's Pretzels.

0: Was Nick Offerman?
1: Yeah, he was.
0: He was great. Chris Pratt.
1: John Ralphio.
0: Yeah. It was just such a great show. Was it better than The Office?
1: No.
0: Okay.
1: No.
0: Thank you for putting me in my place.
1: No, you know, Office had some bad years, but Parks and Rec had a few more bad years.
0: Towards the end, it got pretty bad, but yeah, pretty bad. Great show, Parks and Rec. I'm trying to get my daughter to watch it because I'm like, you would love this show.
1: It's great.
0: And then also celebrating a birthday today for all my old schools out there.
2: The Great Wall of China, 3,000 miles long. The only man-made object visible from the moon. Built to keep armies from getting through.
0: David Copperfield, the magician.
1: That was not where I thought that was going.
0: He walked through the Great Wall of China one time.
1: Was it cool?
0: At the time, it was cool until you realize, like, oh, that
1: it was like smoke and mirrors, wasn't it?
0: Yeah, well, I mean, that's magic, isn't it?
1: But
0: once you figure out how it was done, okay. I remember one time I went on a YouTube rant of figuring out how all of his tricks were done, like disappearing Statue of Liberty, walking through the Great Wall of China, all those things.
1: Of course you did.
0: And it ruined it. It ruined my childhood. How old is David Copperfield?
1: 100. 66.
0: Oh, I guess I got it. He's 70.
1: You know, 4 years ain't bad.
0: 7 years old today.
1: 4 years ain't bad. By the way, some texts that are rolling in.
0: Come on, let's go.
1: Before we get going. I don't think it's boring from Kimmy. Hey. Obviously, it's the thing people do. Talking about your...
0: She must be in marching band.
1: She must be talking about it.
0: You must have kids in marching band.
1: Cassie's saying that it's sweet that you're participating in your kids' activities.
0: You know.
1: It's their favorite childhood memory. Becca says, I like how Brian keeps the conversation going without Kelly realizing he's being sucked into it.
0: Oh!
1: I'm here to poke the bear. That's what I'm here for. And Dana saying, I'll forgive you this time.
0: Thank you, Dana.
1: About the podcast.
0: I thought it was about all the marching band.
1: I appreciate that, Dana. At least if you listen right now, you're missing part of the podcast.
0: Oh, my God. Yeah, please don't put this at the end of the podcast.
1: Oh, no, it's the first thing.
0: Put this on Monday's podcast. Can you do that?
1: I'll put it on yesterday's podcast that I forgot Thank to you. Upload. I mean, didn't upload because it was technical difficulty.
0: All right, let's go ahead and get on with the next thing that we got going on here, which is our most streamed clip from no podcast yesterday. But had we posted the podcast,
1: I bet this would have been it, man.
0: This would have been the most streamed clip. It was our Am I Wrong yesterday. It got so many texts, dude. And you'll find out why so many people were so passionate about it coming up next.
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9: Hopefully they can get my kitchen done at some point. 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
9: Fingers crossed.
8: Hopefully. We'll see. I'll put in a good word for
9: you. Yeah, let them know. 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
8: 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Now, which game is this, Brian Riley?
9: This is the Vikings taking on the Falcons November 29th.
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8: 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Brian Riley asked me a football-related question.
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8: 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You guess correctly, you're entered in to win.
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8: Oh.
9: It's better odds your way if you're trying to win.
8: Well, here's the other thing, though. We have a suite that we're giving away for a Vikings game. And you can go to our website. 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
9: yep,
8: and you can get entered in to win a suite at a Vikings game there.
9: And it's all thanks to Pepsi, and it's the Vikings taking on the Panthers that game. 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The desserts, my buddy just went.
8: Yeah.
9: The desserts there look insane.
8: I'm not surprised, sir.
9: Oh, man, I'm jealous.
8: So thank you, Pepsi, for all of this. We'll be listening at 8:15 to win your Vikings tickets here on the Kelly Jordan Show, which is on Wild Country 99 and brought to you by the phenomenal people over there at C&D Granite. In today's Laughter at 20 After, comedian Eliza Schlesinger talks about how much women love fall.
10: Girls love fall so much. I've been planning this fall since July of 2 years ago. We get into fall. You don't even have to tell girls when it's fall. We know. Ooh, we sense it. All right, we get into it. The second it turns fall, the second a leaf falls somewhere in, like, Connecticut, we feel it. Sitting at home watching TV, outside the temperature drops from like 86 to 63. We pop out of the ground like gophers. We sense that fall is here. Watching TV, fall comes. We're just like,
11: did you feel that? I did. It was a breeze. Yeah, cinnamon, nutmeg, cloves, pumpkin, everything.
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4: Minnesota families are tired from all the challenges over the past few years. More than anything, we're tired of politics as usual. Politicians in St. Paul ignored big problems. The problems got huge, and now those same elected officials claim to have the solution. Eric Putnam is one of those politicians. Here's the truth. While local prosecutors have estimated the fraud to be as high as $9 billion, Eric Putnam refused to hold state officials accountable. He voted against common sense solutions like requiring state agencies to publish plans to combat waste, fraud, and abuse. He even opposed holding accountable the state officials who failed us despite evidence that fraud totaled billions of dollars. But now it's campaign season, and Putnam is claiming otherwise. Those are the same old political games that have gotten us into this mess. Don't reward politics as usual. Let's get Minnesota back on track. And that starts with opposing Eric Putnam in November. This independent expenditure is paid for by ProJobs Majority. It is not coordinated with or approved by any candidate, nor is any candidate responsible for it.
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0: was shocked to learn that I'm among 70% of the population that is choosing to be cremated versus the traditional ground burial. 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
8: Jake Judd filling in for Jennifer Leverins now joins us from our newsroom. Hey, newsflash, gas prices are high. He has that and a couple of other stories for you as he now joins us from our sister station's newsroom, which is KNSI. This is Jake Judd. Hello there, Jake.
9: Hello, good morning. News being brought to you by Proven Spray Foam. The Federal Reserve is going to wrap up its two-day meeting today, and your credit card may want to sit down for this one. The Fed is expected to raise interest rates by a quarter point. It's the first hike in more than 3 years to try to cool off inflation. Now, Friday's Consumer Price Index showed inflation still well above the Fed's 2% target. And President Trump isn't on board. He's pushing Fed Chair Kevin Warsh to actually cut rates instead.
8: Okay.
9: As we look at the price of the pump, if filling up your tank is starting to feel like a car payment, yeah, well, you're not imagining
8: Dude.
9: It. Oh, I know. Over $60 in my little Santa Fe, I tell ya.
8: Dude, I got a Ford Fiesta, and it's costing me $45 to fill it up.
9: I used to have an F-150 years ago. The last time gas was this high, I remember $98. Never actually hit $100. Today, I bet that's a bill.
8: Well, dude, how about diesel prices right now? They're like $6 and something.
9: Yeah, maybe I should reread this. We go through some stuff.
8: Okay,
9: yeah,
8: sorry. Sorry, Jake.
9: But anyway, AAA says the national average for regular unleaded, $4.36 a gallon today. That's up 4 cents from yesterday. California's the worst at $6.04. Diesel, as you mentioned, just hit another record high. That's really what drives up inflation because that's semis. That's what ships everything to the stores. And experts, of course, blame the economic uncertainty on the war in Iran, and Kalshi puts the odds at better than 70%. We're going to top $4.60 a gallon before the year is out.
8: Oh, my gosh.
9: And finally, news that won't shock anyone who's ever been ignored by a cat. A study of nearly 1,900 families found kids who had a cat around at ages 4 and 5 were more likely to show signs of anxiety or withdrawal by age 7 or 8. Researchers have a couple of theories. Cats aren't exactly begging to play fetch, so kids get less outdoor playtime, less social time than they would with a dog. Or families already dealing with a stressed out kid may simply pick the lower maintenance pet.
8: Okay.
9: And researchers stress it's a correlation, not proof. So there's no need to put Mr. Whiskers on trial, although he's probably guilty of something. Come on, look at him.
8: All right. Well, thank you, Jake Judd.
9: Thank you.

0: Yeah, man, the Golden Ring of Games is happening all up in your face. Brian Riley, what is the question, sir?
1: Today's question is, the average person does this at least three times a day.
0: What is it? 320-656-9453. Good morning. Who's this?
2: Rebecca.
0: Hey, Rebecca, what is your weirdest food combination that you like?
2: Oh, I think that would be cottage cheese and sunflower seeds.
0: Oh.
1: I honestly like to do that.
0: Cottage cheese and sunflower seeds?
1: Like, if you go to a salad bar, put the sunflower seeds on the cottage cheese.
0: Okay.
1: Save some room on the plate.
0: De-shelled, I'm guessing.
1: Yeah, well, yeah.
2: Yes.
1: How psychotic would that be? Throw the shells in?
0: Just ask.
1: Just start crunching?
0: You like fiber or don't you? All right, Rebecca, what is the answer today? Come on, end this thing for us.
2: Wash your hands.
1: Yes. 100% wash your hands. Okay. The 100% correct answer. Here's the deal. You're not washing your hands three times a day. I'm starting to question things.
0: Because you go potty at least three times a day.
1: Minimum.
0: And you should be washing your hands after that.
1: You know what I'm saying?
0: Can I tell you, Rebecca and Brian, what embarrasses me the most? When I go out to eat with, like, my friends and stuff.
1: You don't wash your hands?
0: And they'll be like, oh, real quick before we eat, I got to wash my hands. I'm always like, shoot, now I got to go too. Because normally I wouldn't even think about washing my hands before I eat.
1: It's kind of become a habit lately.
0: Yeah. What about you, Rebecca? You wash your hands before you eat?
2: Usually, yeah.
0: Dang it.
2: Especially if I'm not at home.
0: I'm in the minority. I just figure let's build that immune system, you know?
1: No, yeah. Hey, look, dude, you watch enough conspiracy theories. You know something
0: that
1: we don't.
0: How often am I sick?
1: Very, very rarely.
0: Yeah, these dirty ass hands. All right, well, Rebecca, you did it this morning. You won the Golden Ring of Games.
2: Woo-hoo.
0: All right, hold on 1 second. We got to get all your information from you, Rebecca.
1: Honestly, you're not wrong, though. Because Will Smith said that once. He goes, he never washes his hands after going to the bathroom. Because he goes, I know where I've been.
0: Well, okay, I do wash them after going to the bathroom, but not before I eat. I know, it's gross.
1: It's a little backwards, but
0: sharing a little too much.
1: To each their own.
0: All right, well, should we move on to cleaner things?
1: Whatever you got to do.
0: Let's do it. Well, actually, this isn't a cleaner thing. The morning survey, we asked you, what is the weirdest or most hilarious thing you've ever found in your child's backpack? You don't know this, Brian, because you don't have children, but you were a child at one point.
1: Oh, yeah.
0: And you probably stuffed all kinds of nasty things up in your backpack.
1: Game wrong.
0: It's disgusting, especially like after the weekend's over, and you'll find like a sandwich in there or something. It's like,
1: still moldy.
0: Ugh. Anyway, you left us some voicemails. We are going to play those back for you. It's coming up in just about 4.5 minutes.
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5: Well, score one for Morgan Wallen. I'm guessing this is a huge deal, and you'll have to help me out on this one, Brian.
6: I'm listening.
5: Because I'm not a gamer. I don't understand that world.
6: Okay.
5: Once they got more than two buttons on a controller, I was out.
6: Sure.
5: But it looks like Morgan Wallen's music is going to be in GTA 6.
6: Oh, that'll be sweet.
5: I wonder what kind of payday that is when they use your music in a video game of that caliber.
6: It's probably based on sales, you would think, right?
5: Right, but they have to be like, it's going to get played how many times, countless amounts of times by, that's got to be millions of dollars they pay per song. Maybe not, maybe like a half a million, but it's got to be insane. He's not the only music star that's going to be in GTA 6. Travis Scott will be on there, Metro Boomin.
6: Okay.
5: And Future is going to be on there. So now fans are sure that Morgan's music will be featured in the game. So just in case you needed another reason to buy the game, now you have one. That Morgan Wallen's music is going to be all up in there. And I believe it comes out November 19th.
6: Yeah, dude, this game is going to be insane.
5: My son already pre-ordered it. Did I tell you how he got the money? I'll tell you real quick. He was doing like those online surveys where you make like $2 a survey or whatever.
6: Yeah.
5: He made $100 in 2 days and then pre-ordered GTA 6.
6: Okay, your son's a savage.
5: He's a hustler, right?
6: Yeah, no kidding. Holy dude.
5: Because he was like, Dad, I got GTA 6 on the way. I was like, how? I said, there's no money in your Venmo. I haven't put any money in your Venmo lately. He goes, no, I did these surveys. He's like, I'm a 26-year-old man in these surveys.
6: Okay.
5: He's like a 26-year-old. Dude, the kid's got hustle, man.
6: Hey, any way to make a couple of bucks, dude.
5: I'm going to call him Vinny Hustle from
6: you
5: here.
6: Yeah, you can't disrespect the hustle.
5: But
6: on
5: the
6: that.
5: Fact he made $100 in 2 days off of $2 surveys.
6: He did 50 surveys in 2 days?
5: Yeah, dude.
6: Good Lord, brother. You got to be so dialed in to do something like that.
5: Oh, man. I got so much respect for my son because he's just, if he wants something, he's going to find a way to get it. And kids are so smart now that they know how to like do these workarounds and
6: right.
5: stuff like that where they're just like, okay. He got a controller for his phone. Like it's like a video game controller that he puts his phone in.
6: Yeah.
5: So he can play like his Xbox on his phone somehow. I don't know how this all works.
6: Yeah.
5: And he got that by doing surveys.
6: Your kid. I might have to go and join Vinny Hustle over here and get some surveys done, dude.
5: Talk to Vinny Hustle. He knows what's up.
6: I got enough time on my hands. I can go do a couple surveys, make a couple of bucks.
5: I always tell my wife, I'm a little concerned about my daughter.
6: Yeah.
5: Because she wants to go to school for journalism, which she's a great writer, honestly.
6: Yeah, sure.
5: She's a fantastic writer. But, you went to school for journalism.
6: Yeah, look how I ended up.
5: You're where you are, sitting across from me every morning, wondering where it all went wrong.
6: Yeah, that's actually what I say every single day.
5: But my son, he's going to hustle. He's just going to make it. No matter what he tries to do, he's going to be successful.
6: That's good. That's
5: I'm excited about
6: that.
5: But anyway, GTA 6 coming out November 19th. Morgan Wallen all up in it.
6: That game's going to be insane. They say it's 80 hours. Of just like regular gameplay.
5: I honestly enjoy watching those games because it's not like back in the day, you know,
6: right.
5: Super Mario Brothers. It's like when my son is playing those games, I'm like, it's like watching a movie. It's insane.
6: And with how big the game is, like map wise.
5: Now, is 80 hours a lot?
6: I mean, that's over 3 days worth of gaming.
5: So
6: the last GTA was like 23 hours.
5: Okay.
6: Of like missions.
5: So some people will probably get it on November 19th and be done with it by the 22nd or the 23rd.
6: If you stay up straight. It'll probably take somebody legitimately 5 days to get it done.
5: I was hearing about people taking vacation when it comes out.
6: That's crazy.
5: I mean, it's just...
6: For a video game?
5: But I guess if you're into that, you know, you've been waiting for how long for GTA 6?
6: I mean, I'm not one to talk. I take days off to go play softball, so...
5: Yeah, that's even more embarrassing.
6: Whoa!
5: No, I'm teasing, dude. Keep living that dream while you can.
6: Yeah, because...
5: It's coming to an end soon.
6: It's not going to last long.
5: No, I'm teasing.
6: We all know Tom Cruise is kind of a weird dude, right?
5: Hell yeah, he is.
6: He's kind of out there. Well, he cares so much about filmmaking that he's put other things to the side. Some people saying he's kind of a... Deadbeat with dance, kind of thing. Well,
5: absentee, probably.
6: Yeah, that might be more of the word. Well, he cares so much about it, he decided he was going to make a 6-hour instructional video on about screen acting to mentor young actors like Glenn Powell. 6-hour video of himself acting.
5: Do you have to pay for it?
6: That I don't know. He said, quote, it's something to have people understand, just to have a different concept of lenses and what the lenses is and what the frame is. Just the same way as an actor on stage or in the development of cinema.
5: I mean, if you're going to learn from somebody, wouldn't Tom Cruise be the one?
6: Is he?
5: Hell yeah, dude.
6: I think I'd want to go Denzel.
5: Well, yeah.
6: think I'd want to go Robert De Niro.
5: But it's not like he's a bad actor. I mean, he's. Did you see him and Taylor Swift talking at that Chiefs game?
6: No.
5: Like, so at the, who was it? Who did the Chiefs play last time? The Bills, was it?
6: They just, who did they just play? Oh, they just played the Broncos.
5: Broncos, okay, I get those two confused. But anyway, yeah, him and Taylor Swift were like sitting up in this like little VIP section talking. I'm like, what do Taylor Swift and Tom Cruise talk about when they sit next to each other? And so you know what I did? I looked up YouTube, lip reading Tom Cruise, Taylor Swift. And there are some lip readers out there that were talking. They said that Taylor was talking about Travis Kelce's ankle. Does he have ankle issues?
6: He might.
5: Okay.
6: I don't know. I kind of don't follow them that much outside of like fantasy reasons.
5: But, well, I thought maybe you would know what's going on with Travis Kelce. Not so much because of Taylor, but just because of
6: he's on my bench on my
5: your
6: fantasy
5: love of
6: team.
5: Sports.
6: He's on my bench on my fantasy team.
5: Okay. You benched him, huh?
6: He means nothing to me.
5: Does Taylor know about this?
6: I haven't told her yet.
5: What about Tom Cruise?
6: Nah, I hate to break it to you. By the way, Tom Cruise did admit that he is intense to work with, and he says he's been doing that since he was a kid, but he expects a lot from the people he works with.
5: Well, remember when during COVID when there was that audio leaked of him just cussing everybody out because they weren't wearing masks or whatever, and he's like, people are depending on us to keep Hollywood alive.
6: Yeah. I mean, there's times where you go, okay, it makes sense.
5: God, I just wish it wasn't for the Scientology thing. And he's so deep into Scientology.
6: Yeah, he is Mr. Scientology.
5: When I saw him and Taylor talking, I was like, well, she's a Scientologist now.
6: Really?
5: There's no bringing her back now once you sit next to Tom Cruise at a football game.
6: She's a part of all the crews. She just wants to be a part of all the cliques so she's not missing out on anything. Illuminati, Scientology.
5: Oh, all of them.
6: Dude. All of them, man.
5: Give me all the cults. All right. Let's get down to business here.
6: The brass tacks.
5: You guys know who Jake Judd is. If not, he is from our newsroom, and we just absolutely adore Jake Judd. We bring him on the air once in a while, and we've been trying to get him in here more so that, you know, if one of us is gone, maybe Jake Judd fills in for the other one.
6: Right.
5: I don't know if he could fill in on this side because I doubt he can run this board.
6: No, he definitely... Well, I can't even run that board. I've been here forever.
5: That is true. That is true. But so we're going to bring Jake Judd in the room next, and we're going to play Who in the Room. Now, this is a fun game to play along with. Say you got some people in the car with you, or maybe you're in the office right now. It's fun to play along with Who in the Room because you kind of get to know each other a little better, and it can even lead to some arguments at times when you play Who in the Room. Mm. You'll understand it a lot more when we come back and play Who in the Room with Jake Judd from our newsroom. It's coming up.
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0: A good word for
1: it. Yeah, let them know. Let them know. Hey, what up?
0: But hey, we got more Vikings tickets that we're giving away this week. Now, which game is this, Brian Riley?
1: This is the Vikings taking on the Falcons November 29th.
0: Okay.
1: And that's going to be a banger of a game.
0: Yes, and it's so easy to win these tickets because you don't have to know anything about football.
1: No.
0: You just listen at 8:15. Brian Riley asked me a football-related question.
1: That's right.
0: And all you have to say is, yes, Kelly's going to get it right, or no, Kelly's going to get it wrong. You guess correctly, you're entered in to win.
1: It's literally that simple, and honestly, just say he's probably going to get it wrong.
0: Oh.
1: It's better odds your way if you're trying to win.
0: Well, here's the other thing, though. We have a suite that we're giving away for a Vikings game. And you can go to our website. 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
1: And it's all thanks to Pepsi, and it's the Vikings taking on the Panthers that game. Unlimited food, unlimited drinks. The desserts, my buddy just went.
0: Yeah.
1: The desserts there look insane.
0: I'm not surprised, sir.
1: Oh, man, I'm jealous.
0: So thank you, Pepsi, for all of this. We'll be listening at 8:15 to win your Vikings tickets here on the Kelly Jordan Show, which is on Wild Country 99 and brought to you by the phenomenal people over there at C&D Granite. In today's Laughter at 20 After, comedian Eliza Schlesinger talks about how much women love fall.
2: Girls love fall so much. I've been planning this fall since July of 2 years ago. We get into fall. You don't even have to tell girls when it's fall. We know. Oh, we sense it. All right, we get into it. The second it turns fall, the second a leaf falls somewhere in like Connecticut, we feel it. Sitting home watching TV, outside the temperature drops from like 86 to 63. We pop out of the ground like gophers. We sense that fall is here. Watching TV, fall comes. We're just like,
3: did you feel that? I did. It was a breeze. Yeah, cinnamon, nutmeg, cloves,
2: pumpkin, everything.
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0: Minnesota families are tired from all the challenges over the past few years. More than anything, we're tired of politics as usual. Politicians in St. Paul ignored big problems. The problems got huge, and now those same elected officials claim to have the solution. Eric Putnam is one of those politicians. Here's the truth. While local prosecutors have estimated the fraud to be as high as $9 billion, Eric Putnam refused to hold state officials accountable. He voted against common sense solutions like requiring state agencies to publish plans to combat waste, fraud, and abuse. He even opposed holding accountable the state officials who failed us despite evidence that fraud totaled billions of dollars. But now it's campaign season, and Putnam is claiming otherwise. Those are the same old political games that have gotten us into this mess. Don't reward politics as usual. Let's get Minnesota back on track. And that starts with opposing Eric Putnam in November. This independent expenditure is paid for by ProJobs Majority. It is not coordinated with or approved by any candidate, nor is any candidate responsible for it.
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0: So we're asking if you and your significant other have ever gotten in an argument over a documentary or a television show, because my wife and I did over Maternal Instinct, only because she had me watch Death of a Preacher's Wife first, and I was emotionally tender at the time.
1: I don't think you would have had an argument if you wouldn't have called her psycho.
0: Well, yes, you are right. Now, hey, Brittany, coming to my defense, never been in an argument, but I personally wouldn't be offended if my husband called me a psycho.
1: Okay, there's one.
0: I regret using that word. I really do.
1: But what would you use instead?
0: Crazy? Is that any better? Is crazy better?
1: You are crazy. Loco. You should have used the Spanish word.
0: Listen here, loco.
1: Oh, that would have been a good one.
0: All right. So, but we do have someone sitting on hold who says her and her, I think it was boyfriend or husband, I can't remember, they got in a fight over a documentary. What is it?
2: Okay. We're in a massive row right now about that documentary, The Making of a Murderer.
0: Oh, wow.
1: Oh, yeah. The one that came out a few years ago.
0: You guys are currently fighting about that one?
2: Oh, my God. We don't. It's like morning, noon, and night. That's what we argue about.
1: That's fantastic.
0: Why are you arguing about it?
2: Okay, so I'm from that area in Wisconsin, right?
0: Okay.
2: And, okay, that doc left out a ton of stuff. Like, a ton of stuff. Like, I don't know who edited it, but I really feel like they were biased. And, there's so much evidence pointing to Stephen Avery that is not in that documentary.
0: Okay. Now, are you an internet sleuth?
2: Oh, my gosh. I'm judge and jury on the internet and in these documentaries. And to me, he did it. To me, he did it. Stephen Avery did it. And my husband just feels like, no way. Like, look.
1: So why are you pro him doing it, though? Like, what's your arguments that are taking place?
2: His blood was found in her car. His DNA was found in the fire pit. There's phone records. There's just a lot they left out that we know about in that area. And I don't know why they did not. It's online, actually, I think.
1: Yeah. I just Googled it.
0: Yeah.
1: To see, what are some stuff they left out of the documentary.
2: Yeah.
1: I guess he, called using the *67 number a few times.
0: I'm sorry, I didn't get your name. What is your name?
2: Amber.
0: Amber. I agree with Amber on this because I've watched YouTube videos on this.
1: Oh.
0: And there was so much stuff. Like, he claimed that his blood was planted in the car because his blood was on fire, but it totally wasn't. I'm with you, Amber. I think this dude totally did it. Your husband's wrong. Now me and your husband are arguing,
1: whoa,
0: too.
1: Oh, yeah, dude.
2: Come over and gang up on him with me.
0: So how does this fighting with each other manifest itself in your relationship?
2: Well, I mean, it's just like I'll be brushing my teeth and I'm like, and they found this.
0: You can't let it go.
2: Right? I mean, and now we're on to a few other docs too, but that one in particular, again, because that's my turf.
0: Yeah.
1: I mean, I haven't seen the documentary in full to be.
0: Oh, you haven't?
1: To be on either which way, but reading what I'm reading online,
0: yeah,
1: that man should be put away.
0: That dude totally did.
1: That man should be put away.
0: Your husband's wrong on this one. Your husband's wrong on this
2: one.
1: Kelly, you send her the links that you have for all your research, so her husband can now do that research.
0: Well, my research is 100% YouTube videos. So.
1: Okay, so tell him to go to YouTube and just hammer home. Man, he'll figure it out.
2: I'll take it. I'll take whatever I can get.
0: Thanks for the call.
1: I've done my research, he says.
0: It's just YouTube. That's all it is.
1: Locked in.
0: On the way next, we have, well, not next, but we have Vikings tickets coming up at 8:15 this morning. So easy to win, too. You don't have to know a dang thing about football. You just have to guess, well, I know the answer to Brian Riley's question about football and or the Vikings. If you guess correctly, boom, you're qualified to go watch them take on the Falcons.
1: Come out.
0: All right, but before we get to that,
3: can you make the connection on the Kelly Jordan Show?
0: Here we go. I give you four words. You tell me how they're all connected. Are you ready for this one?
1: Listening.
0: Drag, drop, click, scroll.
1: Okay.
0: Yeah. Drag, drop, click, scroll. We're going to see if we do an easy one today.
1: Come out.
0: If you know the answer, go ahead. Text in a guess, 320-656-9453. 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
0: Well, hopefully it was an easy one for you today. Click, drop, scroll. Oh, shoot. What was the fourth word that I gave? Scroll, click. Everybody knows what the hell it
1: is. Yeah, I think you
0: everybody knows what it is. Let's see who texted in the correct answer this morning. All right, Mark, you got it right. Heidi, you got it right. Nate, Ashley said phone. That's not really right. Kyle said computer mouse. You got that one right. Anita, you got it right as well. Heather, thank you for texting in. Bryce, you got it right. Joan said cell phone again. Huh, interesting. Katie, you got it right as well. We got to get some names on these people. Kristen, you got it right. And Natalie, you got it right as well. So it's all things you do with the mouse.
17: Ah.
0: Crick, score, crick, click.
17: Yikes.
0: Click, scroll, drag, drop.
17: There it is.
0: Now you know how it's all connected.
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0: Good morning. Who's this?
1: Amy.
0: All right, Amy. You're in the hot seat.
1: Awesome.
0: So in a few minutes here, we're going to play this game. Brian Riley is going to ask me a question about football, and all you have to do is guess whether I get the answer right or wrong.
1: Perfect.
0: If you guess correctly, you are qualified to go watch the Vikings take on the Falcons, all right?
1: Awesome. Thank you.
0: And this is all thanks to the great people at Pepsi, and we are going to play next.
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6: Your laughter at 20 after, brought to you by the law offices of Bradshaw and Bryant on Wild Country 99. 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
7: Hopefully they can get my kitchen done at some point. 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
6: Hopefully.
7: Fingers crossed.
6: Hopefully. We'll see. I'll put in a good word for
7: you. Yeah, let them know. Let them know. Hey, what up?
6: But hey, we got more Vikings tickets that we're giving away this week. Now, which game is this, Brian Riley?
7: This is the Vikings taking on the Falcons November 29th.
6: Okay.
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6: Yes, and it's so easy to win these tickets because you don't have to know anything about football.
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6: 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Brian Riley asked me a football-related question.
7: That's right.
6: And all you have to say is, yes, Kelly's going to get it right, or no, Kelly's going to get it wrong. You guess correctly, you're entered in to win.
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6: Oh.
7: It's better odds your way if you're trying to win.
6: Well, here's the other thing, though. We have a suite that we're giving away for a Vikings game. 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
7: yep,
6: and you can get entered in to win a suite at a Vikings game there.
7: And it's all thanks to Pepsi, and it's the Vikings taking on the Panthers that game. Unlimited food, unlimited drinks. The desserts, my buddy just went.
6: Yeah.
7: The desserts there look insane.
6: I'm not surprised, sir.
7: Oh, man, I'm jealous.
6: So thank you, Pepsi, for all of this. We'll be listening at 8:15 to win your Vikings tickets here on the Kelly Jordan Show, which is on Wild Country 99 and brought to you by the phenomenal people over there at C&D Granite. In today's Laughter at 20 After, comedian Eliza Schlesinger talks about how much women love fall.
8: Girls love fall so much. I've been planning this fall since July of 2 years ago. We get into fall. You don't even have to tell girls when it's fall. We know. Oh, we sense it. All right, we get into it. The second it turns fall, the second a leaf falls somewhere in, like, Connecticut, we feel it. Sitting at home watching TV, outside the temperature drops from like 86 to 63, we pop out of the ground like gophers. We sense that fall is here. Watching TV, fall comes, we're just like...
9: Did you feel that? I did. It was a breeze. Yeah, cinnamon, nutmeg, cloves,
8: pumpkin, everything!
6: 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On the Kelly Jordan Show.

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11: Jake Judd filling in for Jennifer Leverins now joins us with a look at your news. College without debt? I'm listening. He has that and a couple of other stories for you as he now joins us from our sister station's newsroom, which is KNSI. This is the one, the only, Jake Judd. Hey there, Jake.
12: Hey, good morning. News is being brought to you by Proven Spray Foam. Lindsey Clancy's jury and the judge in that case and that murder trial is keeping the juror's name sealed indefinitely. Now, the Massachusetts mother admitted to killing her three young children in 2023, but argued postpartum psychosis meant she wasn't criminally responsible. The jury didn't reach a verdict, and the judge declared a mistrial. Now, the judge says releasing the jurors' names would put their safety at risk.
11: Query.
12: Yep.
11: Haven't the jurors been all over television giving interviews and stuff like that?
12: Several
11: except
12: have.
11: Except for that one holdout.
12: And that's the one everybody wants the name of. Otherwise, names would have been released this week.
11: They need to not put his name out, man.
13: Yeah, he ain't needed.
12: I thought it was a woman. I don't know.
11: No, it was a guy.
12: It was a guy?
11: Okay. The one holdout was a guy, and whatever.
12: Anyway, we'll tell the next chapter.
11: With the retaliation, that they need to keep his name sealed, man.
12: Yeah, I don't blame him. Anyway, Japan is going to need a lot more birthday candles. The country now has more than, get this, 100,000 people who are at least 100 years old.
11: Holy cow.
12: A new world record.
11: Goodness. What are they doing right over there?
13: Eating fish and
11: rice.
13: And not processed grosses.
11: Not processed food. Okay.
13: They also have Wagyu over there.
12: Well, they're not drinking as much as we do either.
13: I think they're crushing alcohol. No, they love to drink over there.
12: Well, then, geez, what's the problem here? Anyway, now, the ladies take a bow. Nearly 90% of them are women that are this 100 years old. So the women, they're living a lot longer over there. Officials released the numbers this week for respect for the Age Day when the government honors folks hitting the century mark. But there's a flip side. Japan's birth rate has actually hit a record low last year, and about one child per woman, well short of the two it takes to keep a population steady.
11: Dang, and you got a bunch of people over the age of 100? That's a population collapse waiting to happen right
12: exactly,
11: there.
12: And that is something they're going to have to keep an eye on. And
11: We don't got time, Jake. I hate to cut you off. I'm sorry.
14: We love your stories, Jake.
11: We only have a certain amount of time for news. I'm not being rude to Jake Judd, but we got to move on.
12: All right, move on. Enjoy.
11: See you tomorrow.
12: See you tomorrow.
11: We got Emmy. We got Maybe It's Just Me on the way next. That's what I'm talking about.
13: Nailed it.
11: That's when I bring something to the show that maybe only I find interesting. This song was meant to be a country song, and the original version of it was over 13 minutes long.
13: Oh.
11: Now, I've kind of given it away already, but maybe you weren't listening back then when I gave it, so that's even better. I got it for you coming up next. You definitely know the song. Definitely know it.
13: Okay.
11: It's coming up next. One of the most interesting stories in music, in my humble opinion, on the Kelly Jordan.

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7: Your laughter at 20 after, brought to you by the law offices of Bradshaw and Bryant on Wild Country 99. In today's laughter at 20 after, comedian Eliza Schlesinger talks about how much women love fall.
8: Girls love fall so much. I've been planning this fall since July. Of like 2 years ago, we get into fall. You don't even have to tell girls when it's fall. We know. Oh, we sense it. All right, we get into it. The second it turns fall, the second a leaf falls somewhere in like Connecticut, we feel it. Sitting home watching TV, outside the temperature drops from like 86 to 63. We pop out of the ground like gophers. We sense that fall is here. Watching TV, fall comes. We're just like,
9: 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It was a breeze. Yeah, cinnamon, nutmeg, cloves,
8: pumpkin, everything.
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Wild's number one for new country, Wild Country 99. What's up? It's Brian Riley. Welcome in to Wednesday. And honestly, today feels like Thursday. I don't know why. I thought it was Thursday and I got let down. Which also means maybe I'll just take Friday off or even the week off. That's a later conversation. Kenny Chesney is on now, Wild Country 99.

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If you've never been out there, so much fun. It's got everything from brats to beer, which is unlimited, by the way. Also, you got a chance to win some prizes. 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So if you want to win your way out there, I've got tickets for you. 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

Jason Aldean, John Morgan, friends like that. St. Cloud's number one for new country. It's Wild Country 99, Brian Riley. And I guarantee you, after I read some of this stuff coming off the list, you're going to be like, I know this person. Okay? I've got it for you, and I guarantee it. Details in about 6.

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And some of them come out to be like, they badmouth former employees. If they want praise and then they show none, or if they favor certain employees over others. Just by reading a few of those, you're probably like, oh, I know that boss. 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
2: 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More than anything, we're tired of politics as usual. Politicians in St. Paul ignored big problems. The problems got huge, and now those same elected officials claim to have the solution. Eric Putnam is one of those politicians. Here's the truth. While local prosecutors have estimated the fraud to be as high as $9 billion, Eric Putnam refused to hold state officials accountable. He voted against common sense solutions like requiring state agencies to publish plans to combat waste, fraud, and abuse. He even opposed holding accountable the state officials who failed us despite evidence that fraud totaled billions of dollars. But now it's campaign season, and Putnam is claiming otherwise. Those are the same old political games that have gotten us into this mess. Don't reward politics as usual. Let's get Minnesota back on track. And that starts with opposing Eric Putnam in November. This independent expenditure is paid for by ProJobs Majority. It is not coordinated with or approved by any candidate, nor is any candidate responsible for it.
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Never in a million years did I think a documentary would be so divisive, but here we are, Wild Country 99. If you missed out on the Kelly Jordan Show today, he almost got a divorce with his wife over a documentary. 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Well, it's

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You want to hear something? Ashley texting in, wanting some Hardy, so we'll put it on for her. Of course, you want something. 320-656-9453. Summertime.

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And this week, my job is to just beat Kelly Jordan in our pigskin pick'em. That's all I want to do. You come join us. You have a chance at $100. And if Kelly somehow gets a perfect week, you could be winning $1,000. 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

Boston, St. Cloud's number one for new country. It's Wild Country 99 and the Minnesota Vikings 1-0 on the year. We're undefeated. Best team in the NFC North, according to Minnesota fans. You can see them in action at US Bank Stadium, giving away tickets all week long, thanks to Pepsi. 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

Seems like everybody's on the same page here. Wild Country 99, Brian Riley, because close to 60% of Americans feel the same way about this. What is it? I'll explain coming up in about 7 minutes. Right now, Kane Brown, Woman, St. Cloud's number one for New Country, Wild Country 99. Hey,

If you feel a burnout coming on or your brain is just maxed out, you're not alone. Wild Country 99, because 60% of Americans say they feel a mental load at max capacity all the time. Like, they feel it all the time. They say the best thing to do, catch up on some me time, catch up days, maybe start working 4-day work weeks. Just throwing that one out there to keep us, sane. Oh.

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Morgan Wallen, Post Malone, St. Cloud's number one for new country. 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

Riley Green, Worst Way, St. Cloud's number one for new country, Wild Country 99. Coming up here, 1 o'clock, I got tickets for you to get into Oktoberfest. Grand Champion Meats in Foley coming up here next Wednesday already. 1 week from today, unlimited samples of brats, beer, prizes. It's going to be awesome. All right, keyword coming up here, 1 o'clock, Wild Country 99.

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And Swifties are now trying to decode it, because I guess she left some Easter eggs. Something about potentially having a new album coming out March or April. If anybody's ever accurate, Swifties. They get it 9 times out of 10.

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Shaboozy, Jelly Roll, St. Cloud's number one for new country, Wild Country 99, and some big news in the country world dropped yesterday that I'm beyond excited about. All right, I'll tell you about it coming up here in just 8 minutes. Right now, Ella Langley, Love and Life Again, her latest on Wild Country 99. See?

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0: excitement is through the roof. Wild Country 99, Brian Riley, because one of my favorite groups, Florida Georgia Line, they announced they're going back out on tour in 2027. It's the Anything Goes Again, the festival tour. So only doing festivals next year. Will they make a pit stop in the Midwest? Fingers are crossed.
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11: Minnesota families are tired from all the challenges over the past few years. More than anything, we're tired of politics as usual. Politicians in St. Paul ignored big problems. The problems got huge, and now those same elected officials claim to have the solution. Eric Putnam is one of those politicians. Here's the truth. While local prosecutors have estimated the fraud to be as high as $9 billion, Eric Putnam refused to hold state officials accountable. He voted against common sense solutions like requiring state agencies to publish plans to combat waste, fraud, and abuse. He even opposed holding accountable the state officials who failed us despite evidence that fraud totaled billions of dollars. But now it's campaign season, and Putnam is claiming otherwise. Those are the same old political games that have gotten us into this mess. Don't reward politics as usual. Let's get Minnesota back on track. And that starts with opposing Eric Putnam in November. This independent expenditure is paid for by ProJobs Majority. It is not coordinated with or approved by any candidate, nor is any candidate responsible for it.
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Brian on St. Cloud's number one for new country. It's Wild Country 99. And coming up next, we're getting you into Grand Champion Meats. Oktoberfest celebration 1 week from today. That's unlimited samples of brats, beer, also going to be live music, games, prizes, and more. So if you want to go, I've got your keyword coming up next right here on Wild Country 99. Dear Lord.

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Bailey Zimmerman, St. Cloud's number one for new country, Wild Country 99. 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

day, Potts Farm was a place to go. 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Jack and Jim were a few good men. 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

Tucker Wetmore, St. Cloud's number one for new country. It's Wild Country 99, and that is going to do it for me, Brian Riley. Have a great rest of your Wednesday. Got to keep reminding myself, two more days left of the work week. We'll talk to you later. Right now, John Morgan, Kim, myself, Wild Country 99. We were young.

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0: One of them girls.
1: It's Lee Bryce, a Wild Country 99, hanging out with Barry Allen. Yes, Chris and Chelsea, they'll be back again on Friday, and we're going to have fun this afternoon. All right, so coming up, we're going to tell you all about the Beaches and Boots Country Music Meets Cabo trip. You're not going to want to miss it. We've got details coming up in 15 on Wild. Sitting

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9. Yeah, we're looking at a little bit chillier week than we saw last week. Maybe a chance of rain. And, well, you know, it's a good time to think about getting out and getting some vacation on, because winter is going to be here before you know it. And we've got our Beaches and Boots Country Meets Cabo going on March 4th. 4 days, nonstop airfare, a private cocktail party. It's all inclusive, too. And you never heard of Kanan Smith or Jason Nix? Of course you have. They're going to be hanging out beachside performing. All you have to do is throw down a $300 deposit right now. And then pay it off in December. How's that? More details online. Wild Country 99, thanks to Burst Travel. Here we go. Get some rain going with Luke Bryan.

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It's Wild Country 99. It's Alabama. A throwback for you. It's Barry Allen in for Chris and Chelsea. Your Wednesday going on. Was it weird waking up at 45 degrees this morning? Man, I know. It tells you that fall's in the air and football's around. And you got that Bears game going on Sunday. So, yeah, we're all ready for some football, the temps, everything. And our weekly pigskin pick'em challenge with the Armin Ford. I'll tell you coming up in four songs. See you.

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5: 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More than anything, we're tired of politics as usual. Politicians in St. Paul ignored big problems. The problems got huge, and now those same elected officials claim to have the solution. Eric Putnam is one of those politicians. Here's the truth. While local prosecutors have estimated the fraud to be as high as $9 billion, Eric Putnam refused to hold state officials accountable. He voted against common sense solutions like requiring state agencies to publish plans to combat waste, fraud, and abuse. He even opposed holding accountable the state officials who failed us despite evidence that fraud totaled billions of dollars. But now it's campaign season, and Putnam is claiming otherwise. Those are the same old political games that have gotten us into this mess. Don't reward politics as usual. Let's get Minnesota back on track. And that starts with opposing Eric Putnam in November. This independent expenditure is paid for by ProJobs Majority. It is not coordinated with or approved by any candidate, nor is any candidate responsible for it.
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Summer. Man, that was part of her earlier days, and she was hot back then. It's called Gunpowder and Lead, a Wild Country 99, and Barry Allen. Man, we have got that weekly pigskin pick'em challenge at the Armin Ford going on, and if you think you can pick all the teams that are going to win each week, you could be a big winner. If you get the most correct picks each week, you get $100 cash. So how about that? And you can win as much as you want. If you want to take the whole thing, that's great. And if you trust Kelly Jordan, which we all do, he is going to try to correctly pick all games in any week, and one person's getting $1,000 cash for that. So you want to get in on this. 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Getting down and Ella Langley now, her newest, Loving Life Again.

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0: Talladega.
1: It's Eric Church of Wild Country 99 and Barry Allen. I got a buddy who said, yeah, I like that song because I'm a big NASCAR fan. I'm like, well, it doesn't have really anything to do with NASCAR. Did you know that? It's just about the fast passage of time and youth and close friendship. And that's what it's all about. You know what? You can get your close friendship on Finally Fridays back with Chris and Chelsea. This Friday they'll be there. I'll tell you details coming up in 15 on Wild. We can

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It's Morgan Wallen and Wild Country 99 with Barry Allen and for Chris and Chelsea. You know, speaking to Chris and Chelsea, they're coming back. Yeah, they're out at Ultimate Sports Bar and Grill this Friday, and they're finally, Friday's going to be back broadcasting live from 5 to 7, the last 2 hours of their show. And Friday, they're going to have some free food and drink for you out at the Ultimate. How about some Wild Country 99 swag? They got a lot of that now. Mall of America passes. We'll see you out there at Ultimate. 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

It's Cody Johnson, a Wild Country 99 on your Wednesday. It's Barry Allen in for Chris and Chelsea. They'll be back again on Friday, just in time for the finally Fridays going on. And, you know, we got a Vikings game going on against the Bears on Sunday. Kyler Murray, he's out for concussion protocol this week. I know, what's up with their quarterbacks? But Carson Wentz did a pretty good job, I would say. I was pretty happy about his performance. You know, everybody's talking about the Vikings, and we've got all kinds of things going on with the Vikings, including the Vikings fill the fridge, the game day food face-off with Coburn's going on, and man, it's going to be so much fun after 4 o'clock. I've got all the details on this. Yeah, you can win $500 to fill your fridge with Coburn's.

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1: It's Alan Jackson at Wild Country 99. Here's a fun fact for you, and kind of stupid fact, too. Dr. Pepper is his favorite drink. Yeah, did you know that? And Dr. Pepper was created to taste like the smell inside of a drugstore. So if you ever go into like a CVS or something, smell. And that's what Dr. Pepper was supposed to taste like. It was interesting, I guess. Hey, we got a request now for Stella Lefty. 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

It's Dustin Lynch. Del, you're rolling that song too on Wild Country 99 with Barry Allen and Chris and Chelsea. They'll be back again on Friday, taking a couple of days off. And, you know, we've got our Fill the Fridge going on. The game day is going to be on Sunday, and we've got a game day food face-off with Coburn's. We've got eight of your favorite football foods, and they're going to go head-to-head in this weekly bracket, to decide what the ultimate game day food really is. So the first round, it's going to be a round of eight. Call it the first bite. It's going to be wings, pizza, burgers, brats, nachos, chili, buffalo, chicken dip, loaded potato skins. 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You can win $500 to spend at Coburn's to fill that fridge. You can text fridge right now if you want to. 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Go do that. We'll get you started here in your 4 o'clock hour. Lauren, Elena, and Chase Matthew. New stuff called All My Exes on Wild Country 99. Another

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1: It's Bailey Zimmerman, a Wild Country 99. Yeah, talking about a Chevy Silverado. I'd have loved to have that kind of truck when I was a kid. No, my first vehicle was an AMC Pacer. It was terrible, and it was ugly, and it was brown. What was your first car? 320-656-WILD. Text me and let me know. That $25 gift card to McDonald's Meats, yeah, and the Wheel of Meats, coming back again on Friday. Chris and Chelsea will have it for you at about 420, so make sure you're listening up for that. The band Perry now. It's If I Die Young on Wild Country 99.

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99. Trisha, you're what? A little throwback for you today on your Wednesday. It's Barry Allen in for Chris and Chelsea. And hey, you know what we've got going on? Oktoberfest, it's coming and finally going to be here next Wednesday, 4 to 8 Grand Champion Meats in Foley. And we've got unlimited samples of fresh and smoked brats, the craft beer from Pantown Brewing, live music. There's prizes, even games, and a whole lot more. So Brian Riley is going to have your chance each weekday, every single weekday this week at 1 o'clock p.m. So make sure you're listening up for that. It's your opportunity to get out there. Again, it's going on Wednesday, September 23rd. And it's all part of Grand Champion Meats and Pantown Brewing, along with Wild Country 99. Here's Ashley Cook.

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Kenny Chesney, man, that's one of my favorite songs. Somebody had asked me why it's one of my favorite songs. Well, it's because, I mean, it takes you back to the old days, the days when you, you know, had less stress, I guess. And you just think about all the great things in life and, well, how fast life kind of goes. And that's really what that song is all about. It's Barry Allen in for Chris and Chelsea. They'll be back again on Friday. Your request coming in as we get you closer to 5 o'clock, 320-656-WILD. Ain't Brown now.

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Stars, Keith Urban, a Wild Country 99 requested at 320-656-WILD, hanging out with Barry Allen and for Chris and Chelsea. They're going to be back on Friday. And yeah, some people are asking how they can get out to Amazing Farmyard in Eden Valley. And, you know, I really love that place. It's huge. It's great for the kids. And it's not that far away. And we've got a chance for you to get tickets to go out there, even $100 cash prize. All you got to do is be part of the music that we play. Yeah, we've got a music survey. If you want to take that right now, you can get that shot at that survey. 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
7: 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More than anything, we're tired of politics as usual. Politicians in St. Paul ignored big problems. The problems got huge, and now those same elected officials claim to have the solution. Eric Putnam is one of those politicians. Here's the truth. While local prosecutors have estimated the fraud to be as high as $9 billion, Eric Putnam refused to hold state officials accountable. He voted against common sense solutions like requiring state agencies to publish plans to combat waste, fraud, and abuse. He even opposed holding accountable the state officials who failed us despite evidence that fraud totaled billions of dollars. But now it's campaign season, and Putnam is claiming otherwise. Those are the same old political games that have gotten us into this mess. Don't reward politics as usual. Let's get Minnesota back on track. And that starts with opposing Eric Putnam in November. This independent expenditure is paid for by ProJobs Majority. It is not coordinated with or approved by any candidate, nor is any candidate responsible for it.
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17: 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Thanks to Andy's Towing. Remember to always ask for Andy's Towing. They'll get you going.
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There's Tucker Wedmore, requested music, your drive at 5 going on right now. Barry Allen in for Chris and Chelsea in Wild Country 99. And yeah, they're getting all ready and excited for game number 2 with the Vikings. 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I think he's more of a redhead, isn't he? 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

It's Wild Country 99 and loving that song. It's both the Dylans, Dylan Marlowe and Dylan Scott, yours on your Wednesday. It's Barry Allen. Getting you closer to that evening. And, oh, man, this was something that made me feel good. It makes you realize, you know, how you say that kids are born with an iPad in their hands and they know how to use it. Well, there was a three-year-old in Texas. Her name is Emmy, and she's being honored for helping save her mom's life during a medical emergency. Yes, and it was bad. How did she do it? Well, we're going to talk to you in just about 15 minutes about that. Make sure you stick around. I want to have a little bit of time to tell you about this and why it could be something good for your child, too, to know. All right, it's coming up here on Wild Country 99. In the meantime, it's Thomas Rett.

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19: 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The reality of school bus safety is that more children are hurt outside the bus than inside as passengers. 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The children inside and their parents are counting on us. 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

Country 99 and Darius Rucker, Barry Allen, and in for Chris and Chelsea. They'll be back again on Friday. And, you know, we're coming close to dinner time. It's a good time to have a little conversation with some of those younger ones, especially the real young ones. They seem to all know how to work an iPad and know how to work a cell phone when they come out of the womb, right? Well, there's a three-year-old girl in Texas named Emmy, and she's being honored for helping save her mom's life because she was the only person at home when her mom suffered a seizure. And so what happened was Emmy FaceTimed her grandparents, who are like in Georgia, about 700 miles away, and they helped contact 911 with her, then also helped her get on a chair to reach the deadbolt so she could unlock the door for the paramedics. Wow, how about that? Now, that's some smart grandparents, but that's a smart little Emmy. Maybe you want to make sure your kids can do the same thing. So go have that conversation tonight with them. How about that? Here's a song called Jaded. It's Co-Wetzel now and Wild.

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99 Lady A and Barry Allen, your evening is here, so hopefully you got a little bit of time to hang out and sit down tonight. 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
8: Minnesota families are tired from all the challenges over the past few years. More than anything, we're tired of politics as usual. 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The problems got huge, and now those same elected officials claim to have the solution. Eric Putnam is one of those politicians. Here's the truth. While local prosecutors have estimated the fraud to be as high as $9 billion, Eric Putnam refused to hold state officials accountable. He voted against common sense solutions like requiring state agencies to publish plans to combat waste, fraud, and abuse. He even opposed holding accountable the state officials who failed us despite evidence that fraud totaled billions of dollars. But now it's campaign season, and Putnam is claiming otherwise. Those are the same old political games that have gotten us into this mess. Don't reward politics as usual. Let's get Minnesota back on track. And that starts with opposing Eric Putnam in November. This independent expenditure is paid for by ProJobs Majority. It is not coordinated with or approved by any candidate, nor is any candidate responsible for it.
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17: 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They'll get you going.
0: Chris and Chelsea. 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

Luke Bryan, Wild Country 99, is Barry Allen. And man, I was just talking to some friends. You know, I got a few friends that are over 55, and well, they're like pretty excited about this going on with the Celebrate Aging Expo going on tomorrow. There's a lot of people around central Minnesota who are over 55, and we've got this event just for you. It goes on 4 to 7, and it's all about refocusing, not retiring, all right? And we are going to give you a happy hour of some free drinks, some vendors providing services. If you want to get in on this, it's going on tomorrow, 4 to 7. All you have to do is just plan to go. And text EXPO right now to 320-656-WILD. 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It should be a good time. We're looking forward to seeing you out there with Wild Country.

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It's Cole Wetzel, Corey Kent, Rocky Mount Lowe's on Wild Country 99. It's Barry Allen. Happy National Play-Doh Day. Are you a kid or are you maybe an adult kid? You like your Play-Doh? Well, I don't think there's any benefits to getting some discounts on Play-Doh today, but it's National Play-Doh Day, however you want to make of it. It's also National Step Family Day. So if you have a step family, well, go out and have some dinner. There's all kinds of places that you can celebrate around Central Minnesota. It's Barmalay now on Wild. See you.

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0: That's Morgan Wallen, number one song for him, called Been By Now. It's yours at Wild Country 99 with Barry Allen and for Chris and Chelsea. They'll be back again on Friday. I'll be back again tomorrow. And hey, I had a few people that texted asking about how to get those tickets to Amazing Farmyard in Eden Valley. Well, it's real easy. Like I said, we're giving you a music survey. It's no charge to you to take it, and you could get $100 cash prize or $100 to Amazing Farmyard in Eden Valley. All you got to do, that number is 320-656-WILD. Text survey to it, and we'll get you all the details and get you going on that music survey. And even if you don't have a whole lot of time, you can start it, stop it, go back into it. What's your chance of getting some prizes? So go do that. I'm going to get out of here. Back again tomorrow at 2 o'clock. Have fun, and we'll talk to you then.
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